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0: Wow, this doesn't surprise me. A new survey found that Americans are more likely to charge our phones than apply sunscreen. Now, this is daily. We're more likely to charge our phones daily than to apply sunscreen daily, which I can see. I'm not the best example. I don't put sunscreen on. I do on the weekends if I'm outside, but like my normal Monday through Friday, hardly ever. Hey, it's Salazar. Let's grab our last look at traffic for the day. Then we'll throw in some Pearl Jam and Steve Miller Band next.
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20: Time for a check of traffic on 103.5 The Arrow. In Utah County, we have a crash on southbound I-15 blocking left lanes after Pioneer Crossing, causing heavy delays into Lehigh. Northbound I-15, right lanes blocked with a crash. Prior to 90th South Sandy, it's causing stop-and-go and slow-and-go delays back to the point of the mountain. And southbound I-15 still seeing leftover slowdowns, and this goes from 4500 South Murray through Sandy. Some of those speeds are slow-and-go and stop-and-go. If you're trying to get into Davis County, it's a little bogged down northbound I-15 between North Temple and Woods Cross. Traffic's rough, but your parking lot doesn't have to be. Keep it smoother than your summer playlist with GoPave Utah. GoPaveUtah.com. That's GoPaveUtah.com. From the KSL Traffic Center, I'm Ricky Meese on Utah's Classic Rock 103.5 The Arrow.

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0: On Sunday.
1: And so I figured we could do a special treat. Now, believe it or not, I'm not built from spare parts. I have a mom.
0: And I love
1: my mother dearly. She is awesome. Mm-hmm. We're gonna call my mom and wish her happy Mother's Day.
0: Let's do it.
1: So we're gonna call her up.
2: Hello.
1: Hey.
2: Hi.
1: Good morning. Are you there?
2: Yes, I'm here.
1: Happy Mother's Day.
2: Oh, thank you, honey. That's sweet of you.
1: So we're calling our moms today to wish them, to wish you happy Mother's Day. And
2: nice.
1: And two, I'm giving you permission this one time. What? One time only.
0: John, what are you doing?
1: You get an embarrassing story about me on the radio. One time only for Mother's Day.
2: Oh my goodness, there's so many. You know, I had a girlfriend that came over once to visit me, and she said, "I'm really sorry I have to get up and leave. Your kid is driving me crazy."
1: And that was like 2 weeks ago.
2: Okay, well, you were about 2 years old, and I used to go to the neighbor's pool to do swimming workouts.
1: Yeah.
2: And I'd leave your older brother and sister kind of looking out for you, right?
1: I have an older brother.
2: I came home from swimming. I was gone about, half an hour or so. I came home from swimming and I hit the front door. And instantly I could smell an overpowering smell of nail polish. Oh, that's weird. I hope they're not polishing each other's toenails or something.
1: Yeah.
2: And the other kids came running to the door. Mom, Jonathan's locked himself in the bathroom and we can't get in and we don't know what he's doing. So, of course, I knew how to open the bathroom door and I get in there and you had painted the whole toilet seat with red nail polish. And you had red nail polish on your eyelids, like you put on your own eyeliner.
1: I wanted to look like David Bowie.
2: Too? Yeah, you probably did.
1: Yeah. See, I was artistic even back then.
0: Yes, you were. Artistic is a far stretch.
1: Well, Mom, happy Mother's Day.
2: Thank you, honey. That's a really fun treat. Thank you. I love you.

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0: going to do this. I know that this is...
1: What are you doing? Who are you calling?
0: Okay, so we talked to my mom earlier. So now we get to... we gave my mom a happy Mother's Day and let her tell one embarrassing story.
1: Wait, do we have to give my mom one embarrassing...
0: Surprise, I have Sam's mom...
1: You
0: on line 12. Well, yeah, Jess and I are tight.
1: What?
2: Yeah, for sure. We're best friends.
0: I love Sam's mom. Sam's mom is adorable. She is the best person ever. So we're giving our moms, one, happy Mother's Day, and two, you get to tell an embarrassing story about Sam.
1: I don't even want to know.
2: I'm trying to decide which one.
1: Which one?
2: Well, I have a really good one for when she was little to kind of show Samantha's personality. So when kids were little, she and her older sister, that they went to go play at the neighbor's house in the snow, and the little boy started digging a big hole in the snow, and her older sister Katie said, "What are you doing over there?" And he says, "I'm digging a hole and I'm gonna throw you in it." Well, of course her older sister starts crying, and before Sam could even miss a beat, she says, "You just keep digging that hole and I'm throwing you in it first." And they came home, and Katie was so proud of Sam. I said, "What happened out there?" And Katie said, "Sam saved my life."
1: I don't even remember that happening.
0: That's awesome.
2: So Sam was always sticking up for, and you know, you just didn't cross Sam, man. She just was.
0: I'm glad she's on our side.
1: Well, happy Mother's Day,
2: Me
1: Mom.
2: Too. Aw, thanks. You guys have a happy day too.
0: Happy Mother's Day, Sam's mom.
2: Thanks. See you later.
0: Yeah.
1: I love my mom.
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3: And thus begins the 6 a.m. hour.
4: Happy Tuesday.
3: Yeah, I didn't say... I've stopped saying, hey, we just got here because we played things during the 5:30.
4: Because we've been here for a while.
3: So people think that we're here.
4: I mean, we're here in proxy.
3: So I had somebody last week and he's like, oh, man, that you and Sam were talking about this. And I was like,
4: and we were talking about what? I mean, I sometimes remember what's supposed to be there. I sometimes do. But if I look confused, just know I most likely know what's going on.
3: We've been here since 5:30 on the air.
4: Uh-huh.
3: Because are there two parts where we talk?
4: Okay, tell all the magician's secrets.
3: Okay, I'm sorry. Hey, guess what? We have a Disneyland keyword coming up.
4: We do. See, that's something we should be telling somebody about.
3: Yeah, that's what I'm excited about.
4: Our secrets? Maybe not.
3: Okay. We'll have this conversation offline.
4: Yeah, probably.
3: That's meeting talk.
4: Yeah.
3: Okay, we have your Disneyland keyword coming up.
4: Mm-hmm.
3: Also, your Disneyland win.

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0: At 7 a.m. This person gets a family four-pack of two-day tickets to Disneyland.
1: And they're in for the grand prize that includes a couple nights at a Disneyland Resort Hotel.
0: Okay, phone lines are open. 575-1035.

0: What is our first Disneyland keyword of the day?
1: Your very first Disneyland keyword is ticket. So T-I-C-K-E-T, ticket.
0: As in, I actually have a ticket to Disneyland in my wallet.
1: Do you?
0: I actually do.
1: Is it from when you were just in Disneyland?
0: No.
1: I was like, is it a valid ticket?
0: It is a valid. Well, see, here's the thing with Disneyland tickets. They're always valid.
1: Okay.
0: Unless they say otherwise. A lot of the newer ones will say...
1: expires this day.
0: Expires this day. But you can literally take tickets from the 80s, from the 90s, and you can get in if it hasn't been used.
1: So is it like you bought it off eBay and you're just hoping it doesn't get scammed?
0: I bought a ticket for my birthday. This was in 2010. I bought a ticket for my birthday.
1: Okay.
0: And I keep it in my wallet just in case I ever want to go to Disneyland. I already have a ticket.
1: Just in case the opportunity arises. You'd be like, you know what? I'm ready.
0: You think
1: prepared.
0: I'm kidding. No, it's literally in there.
1: Rainy day.
0: All day, every day.
1: Fun there.
0: Okay. So ticket.
1: Mm-hmm.
0: That's your keyword.
1: Ticket, you're going to enter into the Aero app or at 1035theaero.com. And remember, the more of these keywords you enter, the better chance you have of winning.
0: Hey, the Aero, who's this?
1: Hello? Hey, the Aero.
2: Good morning, Jonathan. Oh. It's Kat.
0: Good morning, Kat.
1: Good morning, Miss Kat.
0: Tell me something good.
2: Today is National Fudge Day. It's chocolate. Eat anything chocolate.
1: You know,
0: National Chocolate Day?
1: That I can get behind.
2: Well, it's National Fudge Day. It says Nutty Fudge Day.
0: I'm a bit nutty fudge myself.
1: Okay.
2: We're all nuts.
1: Love you, Kat.
2: Love ya.
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0: It's fine.
1: It's fine.
0: Traffic sponsor's a little bumpy. There's
1: you know
0: a little
1: what?
0: Bit of a delay in Sam's read, but other
1: there
0: than
1: was.
0: That,
1: it decided to reload midway, which was kind of a fun thing that happened.
0: Everything else is fine.

0: Sam, we're going to play What Is It coming up.
1: Yes, we are.
0: I have a really good question today.
1: You should send it to me so I know what the question is.
0: You don't even know what it is today because I withheld it.
1: It's a surprise.
0: I don't want you to know until we read it.
1: You're going to wait until... What if I accidentally say the right answer?
0: No, but that's... Well, this one's funny. I think you'll like this one. And this one definitely applies to you.
1: It definitely applies to me?
0: Yes, because I want to know what your take on it is.
1: All right. Well, we will see soon.

0: time for a little game we like to call, what is it? I told you this question applied to you.
1: I mean, you would think it does.
0: We've talked about this before.
1: Have we?
0: Yes. We have talked about it. It's totally applied to you. 9 out of 10 kids used to do this. Now it's just 1 in 3.
1: I'm trying to think of when we talked about this.
0: Yeah, no, we totally talked about this.
1: Okay.
0: I remember the conversation very specifically. 9 out of 10 kids used to do this. Now it is just 1 in 3. What okay. is it? Morning show prize pack up for grabs. 575-1035. Call now.
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0: All right, 575-1035. 9 out of 10 kids used to do this, but now it's just 1 in 3. What is it? Who's this?
12: It's Shiloh.
0: Shiloh.
13: Okay, what is it?
12: Is it ride a bike?
0: It's not ride a bike. Sorry, man. Hey, the arrow. Who's this?
12: Smitty.
0: Smitty.
14: What is it?
12: Are we talking 70s, 80s, or are we talking now?
0: What? Compare the two.
1: Maybe.
12: Well, no, you can't. The 70s, 80s, it was a little different.
0: Yeah. But I think that's kind of
12: my brother always got caught school eating glue.
1: Eating glue. Are you sure you didn't eat
0: the glue?
1: Glue,
0: man? Hey, the arrow, who's this? Hello.
1: Hello?
13: Step inside. All right. Walk this way. You and me, babe. Hey, hey.
0: 575-1035. 9 out of 10 kids used to do this. Now it's just 1 in 3. 575-1035.

0: I have totally had this conversation. I don't understand how you don't remember.
1: I don't think we have. I have no recollection of this.
0: 9 out of 10 kids used to do this. Now it is just 1 in 3. What is it? 575-1035. And I know this totally applies to you.
1: How?
0: Because the minute it came up, you went off like on a tangent about how you used to do this and kids today don't do it.
1: I did?
0: Yes.
1: Huh.

0: 1-800-875-1035. The question was, in the past, 9 out of 10 kids would do this. Now, it's just 1 in 3. What is it? Who's this?
1: This is Dan the Man.
0: Dan the Man.
2: What is it?
1: I'd go with a thumb sucker.
0: A thumb sucker.
3: No.
0: Yeah. They used to suck their thumb. Yeah, no, incorrect. Hey, the arrow, who's this?
4: You're a thumb sucker. Brandy.
5: What is it?
4: Jump rope.
0: It is jump rope.
3: There you go.
0: You nailed it.
3: Were you
4: right on?
3: Did you just jump rope, or did you do like double dutch, or what kind of like rope jumping did you do?
0: See, I told you we talked about that this.
3: You know what? I was an avid rope jumper.
0: I know. We talked about this.
3: When did we talk about this?
0: How do you think I know what we're talking about?
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3: I can't wait.
0: Ready for this?
3: Traffic is brought to you by UTA. UTA, it's never just a ride from point A to point B. We move independence, they move purpose, they move memories, they move what matters. 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
0: So traffic today will be in the form of a compliment sandwich.
3: Okay.
0: Are you ready?
3: No.
0: Okay. All right. Northbound and southbound I-15, looking good so far. Now the negative is going to be sandwiched right there in the.
3: Okay.
0: You got the 215 ramp closures off of I-80. That's going to cause some problems.
3: No.
0: But Bangor, hey, Bangor Highway, looking great. So keep up the good work, everybody.
3: I don't know if the compliment sandwich is like really helpful when it comes to traffic. It's like, well, you're good here, but you're
0: that's
3: bad
0: because you're
3: here.
0: Not driving.
3: You're good here.
0: You're already here, so it doesn't apply to you. So you don't see the value.
3: And it applies to you?
0: Yeah, it sure does.

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1: 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The Arrow.
2: Okay, so we have a Disneyland winner.
3: Do you want to say it?
2: I'm gonna let you say it. I'm just excited that we get to give away Disneyland tickets.
3: Every single day. So
2: excited.
3: Our Disneyland winner?
2: Yeah, please.
3: Daryl Warner of Ogden, congratulations. You now have a family four-pack of two-day, one-park-per-day tickets to Disneyland Resort. And that's not all. You're now in for the grand prize, which includes a couple nights at a Disneyland Resort hotel.
4: Can I be honest?
3: What?
4: I was really excited about reading it, but then I realized I couldn't read my handwriting.
3: You know, I was like, you really led this anticipation.
4: I was so excited to read it.
3: And where you were like, I'm 100% going to read this. And then I was sitting there and you kept giving me this blank look.
2: See, this is where people don't understand how valuable having a co-host is. I think most professions need a co-host.
3: I mean, here's the thing. I was purely hired when I first started here to kind of babysit you.
4: No, that's no lie.
3: Like, you were 100% a mess without me.
2: Well, okay, now let's dial it back there, hero. I'm not a mess. I'm disorganized. See, I have strengths. Organization, not one of them.
3: So that's kind of like the definition of a mess is disorganized.
2: That's a good point.
3: So I just want to, like, you know, throw that out there. Like, it's not like I was describing this incorrectly.
2: Here's where I'm going with this. It's because I was doing some shopping yesterday. I'm trying to get my sprinklers going because it's like 95 degrees outside. Okay. So, but I realized I needed a certain sprinkler part that I don't know if they even make anymore. So I ended up in three hardware stores yesterday and I'm like, hey, I need one of these. And I got the same look every single time, which was,
3: okay.
2: And I'm in a hardware store, in the plumbing section of a hardware store.
3: Why does my brain automatically just go to, why didn't you just go to Amazon?
2: Because the Amazon one, I wanted $9 for it.
3: Oh, they wanted $9?
2: Yeah, and it's a 75-cent part. So it's just one little tiny little thing. So.

0: Land winner. This
1: we
0: person
1: do.
0: Oh my gosh. Oh my gosh. Oh my gosh. Oh my gosh. Oh my gosh. Oh my gosh.
1: Do you want to say it?
0: I
1: you
0: don't.
1: Look like
0: I'm
1: you
0: gonna.
1: Do.
0: I'm gonna let you say. I'm just excited that we get to give away Disneyland tickets
1: every single day. So
0: excited.
1: Our Disneyland winner.
0: Yeah, please.
1: Daryl Warner of Ogden, congratulations. You now have a family four-pack of two-day, one-park-per-day tickets to Disneyland Resort. And that's not all. You're now in for the grand prize, which includes a couple nights at a Disneyland Resort hotel.
0: Can I be honest?
1: What?
0: I was really excited about reading it, but then I realized I couldn't read my handwriting.
1: You know, I was like, you really kind of like led this.
0: I was so excited to read it.
1: And where you're like, I'm 100% going to read this. And then I was sitting there and you kept giving me this blank look.
0: See, this is where people don't understand how valuable having a co-host is. I think most professions need a co-host.
1: I mean, here's the thing. I was purely hired when I first started here to kind of babysit you.
0: No, that's no lie. That's no lie.
1: Like, you were 100% a mess without me.
0: Let's dial it back there, hero.
1: No,
0: I'm not a mess. I'm disorganized. See, I have strengths. Organization, not one of them.
1: So that's kind of like the definition of a mess is disorganized.
0: That's a good point.
1: So I just want to like, you know, throw that out there. Like, it's not like I was describing this incorrectly.
0: Here's where I'm going with this. It's because I was doing some shopping yesterday. I'm trying to get my sprinklers going because it's like 95 degrees outside. Okay. So, but I realized I needed a certain sprinkler part that I don't know if they even make anymore. So I ended up in three hardware stores yesterday and I'm like, hey, I need one of these. And I got the same look every single time, which was
1: okay.
0: And I'm in a hardware store, in the plumbing section of a hardware store.
1: Why does my brain automatically just go to, why didn't you just go to Amazon?
0: Because the Amazon one, I wanted $9 for it.
1: Oh, they wanted $9?
0: Yeah, and it's a 75-cent part. So it's just one little tiny little thing. So here's where the co-host part would have come in. Because a co-host would have been, oh, those aren't made anymore. Oh, that's on aisle 12. Because what inevitably happens anytime I'm looking for something in a hardware store, I ask where it is and I get the same look, which is,
1: huh?
0: And then it becomes, well, let's go look. And they end up spending 20 minutes walking down the aisle that I've already spent 20 minutes walking down.
1: I mean, maybe it depends on the co-host, because I feel like if you were there with me, I'd have the same experience you're having. Like, you would just look at me with, like, a blank stare, and you'd be like, Sam, why am I supposed to know? Like,
0: I don't know. I got to go do something on Facebook. I'll be back in a minute.
1: I feel like you owe me flowers or something just from this conversation.

0: next Disneyland keyword?
1: I do. So your next Disneyland keyword that is only valid until 8:10 is stroller.
2: Oh my gosh, so many strollers.
1: STROLLER, stroller.
2: There's so many strollers. Though I will tell you this.
1: It's handy having a stroller.
2: When
1: though.
2: My kid was in the stroller at Disneyland, it was the best thing ever.
1: So I was just there with like my little niece and she was like, she just turned one. Having her stroller was kind of a game changer.
2: Right?
1: Like I sat in it at one point.
2: You did not. Shut up.
1: Well, to tie my shoe. And then you can just put all your things in there.
2: That's the thing. It's like having a shopping cart.
1: Which kind of was good and bad. I feel like I did a lot of shopping because I was like, oh, I don't have to carry it. Let me buy 18 sweatshirts and the Crocs and this and that.
2: I don't know if this is a thing or not, but we never had anybody mess with our stroller at Disneyland. Like, we would just leave stuff there. And I'd be like, okay, well, if somebody walks off with my sweatshirt, then I'll just buy a new one or whatever.
1: See, and I think that was, like, exactly what we did. Like, it was kind of just like, oh, leave all your stuff here. Let's go on, you know, the next ride. And it was nice.
2: Yeah.
1: It was like your own personal shopping cart.
2: Plus, you can kind of push people out of the way with it.
1: Okay, I didn't experience that part.
2: Yeah, you should try that. It totally works. It's like getting a linebacker and heading for the end zone. It's awesome.
1: It's like getting a linebacker and heading to the end zone.
2: Yeah,
1: since
2: man.
1: When did you even watch football?
2: I don't know.
1: That was crazy for you to say.
2: If I'm being honest, that's a line from a movie.
1: Oh, it is.
2: I used a sports reference, which is actually from Die Hard 3.
1: Okay, that makes so much more sense.
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1: Let's do it. 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
2: You want a compliment sandwich?
1: Traffic?
2: That's what traffic's going to be in the form of a compliment sandwich today.
1: I feel like it's just not very helpful.
2: It's good workplace ethic.
1: Okay.
2: You ready? All right. So, hey, I-15, you're looking good.
1: Oh, you're talking to the roads.
2: Well, I want to build up confidence.
1: Okay.
2: Yeah, and then you're like, hey, constructive criticism. But you know what? You've got that slowing at 600 North.
1: And that's on I-15.
2: Kind of work on that.
1: Okay.
2: Yeah, but Utah County speed limit, hey, looking good.
1: I don't think I can even process what you just said. Like, where's the
2: traffic? There's nothing going on. I'm trying to make it fun.
1: Oh,
2: I don't know. There's nothing happening.

0: 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It is time for the 7:30 song challenge.
1: Let's do it.
0: What are we giving away today?
1: We have got a $50 gift card to Amazon for you.
0: Nice. Call now.

0: right, heading straight to line number one for the 7:30 Song Challenge, the hardest game in Utah radio. Who is this?
1: Hey.
0: Hi, who's this?
1: I'm Jay.
0: How are you?
1: I'm good. How are you?
2: I'm doing good.
0: Are you ready to take on the 7:30 Song Challenge?
1: Yeah.
2: We can tell.
0: This is going to go well.
2: Let's do it.
0: I can already feel it. All right, Jay. You're right. Here we go. Sam, if you would, please.
2: 30 seconds.
0: Song number one.
3: And I think it's going to be a long, long time.
1: Rocket Man.
0: That's one. Let's go for two. Going for a pass on Rock the Casbah. Ouch. Going for a pass on Rock and Roll Fantasy.
2: Okay.
0: Well, that's 10 seconds of your time that you've burned.
2: It's not looking great. Are there multiple people?
0: How many people do we have in there?
1: Two. Just me and my dad.
0: You and your dad. All right. How old are you, Jay?
1: I'm 14.
0: 14 years old. Take it on the challenge.
2: That is pretty cool.
0: Okay. Tell you what. Let's see if we can get this one.
1: Sweet emotion.
2: Awesome.
0: You know what? I'm going to go ahead and I'm going to pass this one off.
2: No, we're not going to be able to put your name in the Hall of Champions.
0: No, not even close.
2: But we'll give you an Amazon gift card.
0: Yeah. Jay, I'm proud of you, man. Well done.
2: We are proud of you.
1: Thank you.
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14: 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Science says that stimulating the brain increases alertness. So here's a pop quiz. How many months have 28 days? What gets wetter as it dries? What has keys but can't open locks? 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
0: All right. Need some traffic, Sam?
2: Let's get a
0: look. Let's put the ick in traffic.
2: Traffic. 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
0: Okay, here's your compliment sandwich traffic. You ready? There was a crash on southbound I-15. But it's cleared up. It's getting better.
2: Okay.
0: But hey, look, Bangor Highway getting a little heavier on Mountain View Corridor.
2: I feel like that was the opposite.
0: Wait,
2: of
0: that
2: a
0: was
2: compliment.
0: The opposite. Man, yeah, I did it backwards.
2: That was not.
0: It was more
2: good.
0: Like a compliment hot dog. That didn't work at all.
2: Okay, that's the same as a sandwich.

0: What are you even talking about over there?
1: I mean, I'm just trying to, you know, plan my next pandemic.
2: Oh.
0: Why would you even go? Matt Johnson from the KSL Weather
2: Center. I have a lot of questions.
1: Okay,
0: I think... So many questions.
2: Yeah.
1: As a person, you should always be prepared for the next thing.
0: Okay.
1: And the last, you know, pandemic we had, I was a nurse and I had to work through the whole thing. But I've decided this next one, I'm going to do more TikTok dances.
0: What pandemic are you even... Are you talking about the Hantavirus?
1: Okay, I'm just saying in general. I don't want to point fingers, but it's... It's kind of given a little bit of haunt of, you know, COVID virus.
0: No, it's not. And that is exactly what you are pointing fingers. That's the whole thing that you're doing.
1: I get that. But I feel like I was ill-prepared the last time.
0: He just left. He just got up and left.
1: He was like, I don't even want to hear this.
0: Okay.
1: But, so I mean, okay.
0: This next pandemic, which you've imagined is happening, which it's not. You're going to do more TikTok dance.
1: And I might, you know, everyone was baking sourdough and they still are. So I feel like I missed out on that fun thing.
0: What?
1: Do you not remember during the pandemic?
0: Talking about? No.
1: Did we live through the same one?
0: I don't. You were here for the pandemic. I don't even know what you're talking about.
1: I'm just saying, if it happens again, I'm going to make more sourdough. I'm going to have more toilet paper. And I'm going to spend more time on TikTok.
0: You need more something. You need more sleep.
1: Probably.
0: Maybe more time outside.
1: That too.

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1: 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The Aero.
2: I don't think so. This lady is complaining because she claims that she unknowingly...
3: Unknowingly what?
2: She ingested 1,000 milligrams of caffeine while drinking lemonade at a Panera.
3: Are you kidding me?
2: What it says.
3: 1,000? That's not even safe.
2: That sounds...
3: Do you know what that is? That's like four energy drinks in one.
2: How much... I don't drink coffee, so how much caffeine is in a cup of coffee?
3: Like, I don't know, like 125 milligrams.
2: Okay. Wow.
3: And then, like, if you get, like, you know, like an energy drink, usually they're about like 200 milligrams of caffeine.
2: Okay, so this is a 44-ounce mug.
3: Of Diet Coke. Maybe 100 milligrams of caffeine, if I'm being completely honest with you.
2: 50 milligrams per can. That's like three cans. So, yeah, like, I think you're about right.
3: Yeah, like you're about like 100 to 150.
2: So even if I drink three of these a day during a show.
3: Still not to that amount.
2: Still not. So,
3: also, can we back up? At a Panera? Like the soup place?
2: So apparently they have like a charged lemonade that's
3: charged
2: caffeinated.
3: Charged with what?
2: So,
3: battery acid?
2: You know, here's the TikTok video.
4: And I don't have human interaction. So I work at my local Panera. Understand? And when I'm at my local Panera, they have three refills.
3: Sounds like
4: three
3: refills. About to
4: this
3: run
4: is the mango yuzu citrus charged lemonade. Whoa, this is going to be a whirlwind. Okay?
3: Yeah, that's going to be
4: and
3: a whirlwind.
4: And it has caffeine.
2: She sounds like she's about to fly to Tahiti.
3: Okay, how many days until she fell asleep again? Like, do you think like it was just like one of those things where like you have so much caffeine that you crash?

0: like she didn't sleep for 8 more days.
1: She's probably out running around the block somewhere. That's insane.
0: Like, was there like a follow-up?
1: You're responsible for what you put in your own body. That's just, pay attention.

0: right, Sam, what's our keyword for 8 to 10?
1: So our keyword for 8 to 10 is sunglasses. 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
0: So we're giving away Disneyland tickets every day.
1: That's so fun. That until the 22nd so cool. of this month. So make sure you're entering your keywords.
0: Okay. Now, if I may, for just a moment, a peek behind the curtain here on the Smith and Sam Show. I'm sitting in here for the last 14 minutes.
1: Okay.
0: Listening to you talk to yourself about the things that you're trying to buy on what a site. I don't even know what site you're on. Are you on Amazon?
1: No, I have an issue.
0: Yeah, you
1: and
0: do.
1: A bunch of my I'll friends, say. They will call me out on this issue. I downloaded the Free People app onto my phone. It's like kind of a woman's clothing wellness kind of store.
0: Okay.
1: And I'm obsessed. And I have a hard time. Like, I fall for every push notification they have.
0: Yeah. So you're looking for a weighted blanket for your eyes?
1: I wasn't looking. I found it.
0: I was
1: just on there because they're doing this deal today. And so I was like, oh, I should like look and maybe buy some wellness things, treat myself. And then I came across a weighted blanket for your eyes.
0: Blanket for your eyes?
1: So you know like how you have like the weighted blankets?
0: Yeah, I'm familiar.
1: They like, you know, kind of make you cozy.
0: You
1: they
0: just
1: help
0: have
1: with
0: one
1: anxiety.
0: For your eyes?
1: But this is just a little one for your eyes. It's like an eye mask, but for your it's an eye mask for
0: it
1: your eyes.
0: It sounds like something that would be very easy to make at home.
1: Okay, I think you really underestimate, like overestimate my crafting skills. Okay, but then not only this, there's also like Next thing I found.
0: Just take a beanie baby and put it over your eyes. I don't know. You have a whole bunch of those.
1: You think I have a beanie baby?
0: You,
1: what is
0: I
1: it?
0: I know 1999? For a fact you have beanie babies in your house because you told me.
1: Yeah, but they have to be kept in like a climate controlled environment. Come on now. But also a red light shower head. How cool would that be?
0: You need to get off the internet.
1: Yeah.
0: You need help.
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0: All right, let's get a look at weather because it's going to be hot today.
1: Welcome to summer, everybody.
0: I don't know where this came from, but yeah, dude, we're looking at 93 today. But it's not going to stay. Like, summer's not here forever.
1: It's just kind of 2 days of summer.
0: Yeah, today, tomorrow, and then like thunderstorms possible.
1: When?
0: Tomorrow.
1: Really?
0: Mm-hmm.
1: Huh.

0: game we haven't played in a while.
1: I'm always scared when you say that.
0: Yeah, well... Hang on, that's the wrong music. There,
1: like, wait, that's not even what I wanted.
0: I had this idea for a game show.
1: Okay.
0: Right? But I don't know what to call it. Right? It's like, the game is... you know, how much does something cost? You know, but like they to guess what the price is.
1: Actually, I feel like you're going somewhere with this. Yeah. Like the price is
0: correct.
1: Good.
0: Yeah, the price is correct.
1: The price is correct.
0: Yeah.
1: I like that.
0: So I don't know if that's ever been done before, but I think we could do it here.
1: I mean, something sounds familiar about it, but I'm not quite able to put my finger on it.
0: Yeah. So I will tell you something that I found, a treasure. If you will. You have to call us up at 575-1035 and guess how much I paid for it.
1: So now this treasure, where did you buy it? Did you buy it like a garage sale?
0: I was at an auction in Tooele.
1: And you bought a treasure.
0: Uh-huh.
1: What treasure did you buy?
0: No, I went into the auction to buy some DJ lights or something like that. Okay. I forget. But they had a 1991 Rolling Stone magazine with Metallica on the cover. Now here's the cool part. It was signed in Sharpie by all four members.
1: So, you have to call up at 575-1035 and guess how much you paid for
0: that. How much did I pay for a 1991 Rolling Stone signed by Metallica?
1: The price is correct. And if you're able to guess it, we will give you tickets to go see the Black Crowes.
0: Yeah, there you go.
1: Right.
2: 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I'm here on the job site with Dale, who's a framing contractor.
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15: All right, so I bought a Metallica magazine. It was a Rolling Stone magazine from 1991.
16: Signed by Metallica.
15: Of that era. So Jason Newsted is on there.
16: Okay.
15: So not Rob Trujillo. It's Jason Newsted, Metallica. And all four members have signed the cover.
16: And you got it at an auction.
15: I got it at an auction. So how much did I pay for it at this Tooele auction? Hey, the air. Who's this?
16: Hey,
15: Mike. How much did I pay for that?
16: What do you think, dude?
17: I'm gonna guess $20.
15: $20 is higher. Too low. Need to go higher than that. Hey, the arrow. Who's this?
18: This is Victor.
15: Victor. How much did I pay for that?
18: You paid $7,500.
15: $7,500.
16: Okay, you are way out of the ballpark on that one.
15: I'll sell it to you for $7,500. Hey, the arrow. Who's this?
19: This is Cynthia.
15: Cynthia, how much do you think I paid for that?
19: $450.
15: Way too high. All right. So, I'm not sure what to call this game. We'll call it The Cost is Correct.
16: The Cost is Correct?
15: Yeah. I don't think anybody's ever done anything like that before.
16: What about The Price is Correct?
15: Maybe.
16: Yeah, I kind of like that.
15: So, it's a magazine in good condition. Rolling Stone 1991, signed by all four members of Metallica. I bought it at an auction a couple of days ago. How much did I pay?

0: Okay, so
1: still trying to figure out what to call this game. But basically, I give you an item that I bought at a garage sale or wherever it is I buy stuff. And you have to guess how much it costs.
2: So it's like, is the price correct?
1: Correct. Right. That's okay. What I'm going for.
2: I like that.
1: Again, just resetting. I bought I found at an auction last week. I found an auction. It was a 1991 issue of Rolling Stone magazine with Metallica on the cover, signed by all four members of Metallica.
2: How much was it?
1: Autographed. How much did I pay for this? Hi, Dio. Who's this?
3: This is Dan the Man.
1: Dan. All right, Dan. How much did I pay for that?
3: What year did you buy it in?
1: I bought it last week, but it's from 1991.
3: I'm going to say $60.
1: $59.99 is too expensive.
2: Too high. Yeah. You got to go lower, dude.
1: Hey, the arrow. Who's this?
4: Kyle.
1: Kyle, how much did I pay for that?
4: Guessing $250.
2: Way too high.
1: I got it. I scored on
2: it. You got
1: this.
2: A deal.
1: Hey, the arrow. Who's this?
5: Cat,
1: how much did I pay for it?
5: $10.
1: $10. Too low. So, somewhere between $10 and $60.
2: So, between $10 and $60 is where we're at.
1: Yeah. So, it's a signed magazine signed by Metallica. How much did I pay for it?
2: Call now.

0: Okay, so we'll come up with a name for this game eventually. But essentially, what's happening is I give you something that I bought.
1: And you guess if the price is correct.
0: Correct.
1: Right?
0: Right.
1: You guess what the price is.
0: The price is correct.
1: Yeah.
0: Or the cost is correct. The cost is right. How about that?
1: Oh, the cost is right.
0: I like that. So last week at an auction, I found a 1991 issue of Rolling Stone with Metallica on the cover.
1: And they had signed it.
0: And it is autographed by all four members of the band. I didn't know it was real. It was kind of a gamble. But I have since authenticated it. It is in fact signed by the band. So how much did I pay for this? If you can guess that correctly, we'll give you a...
1: We'll give you some tickets to go see The Black Crowes. Going to be at Utah First Credit Union Amphitheater in August.
0: Okay. Anything else?
2: It's your game. $45.
1: You're so close, though.
0: Hey, D'Aero, who's this?
3: John Smith. It's Dwella Steve. Good buddy.
0: Dwella Steve.
3: Sam.
0: Hey, man, how much did I pay for that?
1: What do you think?
3: Sam, I'm going to say I think we know John pretty well. I'm saying he went $45 and said that was it.
0: Yeah, that's pretty close.
1: You are so close.
0: But you're still too low. Hey, D'Aero, who's this?
4: Dan again.
0: All right, Dan, what do you think?
4: $50,
0: Dan.
1: There you go.
0: You nailed it.
1: The price is correct.
0: Oh, wait a minute. The price is right. Oh, it's already a thing.
1: It took you that long to notice?
0: Kind of ruins my...

0: 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No.
1: No, we definitely can't.
0: No, it's against the rules. But you do have a 910 keyword coming up, which could get you a family four-pack of tickets to Disneyland.

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0: keyword.
1: We do. So your 9-10 Disneyland keyword is camera. C-A-M-E-R-A. Camera. Hmm. You can go, you know, take pictures of all your fond memories.
2: It's funny to think about, like we were talking about this with my kid.
1: Uh-huh.
2: Because she doesn't know a world without digital cameras.
1: Okay.
2: But back in the day.
1: Oh, I guess she doesn't.
2: No, not at all. So back in the day, like you tried to explain to somebody that back in the day you'd go to Disneyland and you would get 24 pictures maximum.
1: Because like I faintly remember my mom doing this. Like, yeah. I think I was kind of in like the people were using film and then digital cameras came around. And then, I mean, now you have your phone.
2: So you would lug around this camera in like a camera pouch around your shoulder all day. And you would get like 24, maybe 50 pictures if you wanted to splurge for a second roll.
1: And then I feel like after that, you had to remember to go then develop the film.
2: Oh, yeah. You didn't even know what these pictures looked like for another 3 or 4 years until your parents took them to the Fred Meyer in a big Ziploc bag and developed like 8 years worth of photos all at once.
1: I'm not going to lie. I'm actually guilty of that right now. I have like 5 like disposable cameras that have needed to be developed for the last like few years.
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2: 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Thunderstorms likely cropping up tomorrow afternoon. Right now, 73 downtown.

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We'll be doing the year 1979. And I've got a very cool fact about that coming up with it.

0: 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So make sure that you're like wearing sunscreen and stuff like that. It's Melanoma May, man. It's Skin Cancer Awareness Month.
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1: So, of course, 1979, our very first Happy Meal. We said hello to ESPN, the snowboard, the walk band, and we got the Utah Jazz here in town. It was also the year that we got this one from Foreigner, giving us some head games.

0: flashing back to 1979.
1: Trapper John, M.D. 30 years after Korea, he's a chief of surgery in San Francisco. Gonzo Gates, brash veteran of a Vietnam MASH unit. The spirit of MASH is alive today in San Francisco.
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Queens 1979 for your 10 of 10. What are some things that happened in 1979? I need some ideas. Hit me up. You can message us on the app, you know. If you download that, you can just send us like a voice memo.

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0: think Southern California is cooler today than it's going to be here with a high of around 93. We'd love to send you on a family vacation for four to the Disneyland Resort. We are giving away trips every single day. All you got to do, put the Aero app on your phone, open it up, and put in your magic keywords. All right, here you go. 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You do a lot of that at the Disneyland Resort. 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And remember, if you follow us on social, the Aero, Smith and Sam, me, or Salazar, you're getting yourself some bonus entry.
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shows lined up and only so much cash to pick up all the tickets. 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

this is something that doesn't happen usually until later in the season, but a Guardsman's Pass. Yep, opened up yesterday because, you know, it's been so warm. I said, go for it. Take a drive.

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Our Salt Lake Bees are back in town tonight. They're kicking off the 6-game series, taking on El Paso. First pitch. It's going to be 6:35. It's always a great night. Ballpark, America First.

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doing Zeppelin for Terry. He checked in from Sutherland's today. You can give me a call, too. Why not? 575-1035. We'll get you into the Arrow, and I've got your magic keyword that could score that four-pack of tickets to the Disneyland Resort. It's coming up. 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

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Oh!

0: It's true. Sharon Osbourne working on putting together Ozfest. Hopefully having that on the road next year. Hey, it is Sue Kelly and time for your Disneyland Resort Magic Keyword. Remember, anytime that you put in a keyword, at any time, you're in for the grand prize where we up the passes and put you up at a Disneyland Resort property, which is, it's kind of a chef's kiss. It makes such a difference. Here is your word for noon. It's soda. Yep. S-O-D-A, soda. Pretty easy. You've got yourself 60 minutes to get that word in, and then it just goes ahead and evaporates. So the more you get in, you know.
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First, we have Thank You, Good Night, The Bon Jovi Story. That was a four-part all-access documentary that came out last year. And now it's official. Universal Pictures is working on a Bon Jovi biopic. Yeah. It's going to focus on the band's rise from New Jersey clubs to global stardom. Bon Jovi back on the road this year, kicking off shows. And they're doing it in Madison Square Garden this summer.

Lunch break at the Arrow. Hey, it's Sue Kelly, and there's so many stories coming out with bad news, bad news, bad news. Here's some good news. Yeah, as of early this year, violent crime has fallen sharply in the U.S.

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0: Rocket.
1: Yeah. Scorching, no other way to put it. 88 in downtown Salt Lake City. And if you've noticed that you can't find Salsa Queen Salsa at the grocery store, just, I've been looking for it for a couple of months. Well, sadly, the business Salsa Queen, they declared Chapter 7 bankruptcy back in February.

0: scorching.
1: No other way to put it. 88 in downtown Salt Lake City. And if you've noticed that you can't find Salsa Queen Salsa at the grocery store, just I've been looking for it for a couple of months. Well, sadly, the business Salsa Queen, they declared Chapter 7 bankruptcy back in February.

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0: get a whiff of a good churro, I'm instantly on Main Street at the Disneyland Resort. 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
11: The Arrow.

record-breaking temperatures today with a high of around 93. Maybe a shower or two later in the week, but don't forget this. You can knock about 20 degrees off the temperature, you know, by going up the mountains. I mean, getting to high elevations.

Yes, we're in the final weeks of school across northern Utah. So if your kids are going to Davis, Weber, Ogden, Alpine, school's out May 22nd. Granite Canyon's Murray, May 29th. And Jordan School District, get this, they run until early June. They didn't give me an exact...

0: Bones releasing Foreign Tongues, their 25th studio album. It's coming up in July. Guest appearances from McCartney, also The Cure's Robert Smith, and Chad Smith, drummer of the Red Hot Chili Peppers. Hey, it is Sue Kelly. I've got some Eagles coming up. I've got some Elton John. And going to kick things off next with a band that has not been on a world tour in about 11 years. But they're ready to kick one off next month in Los Angeles.
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1: 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The Arrow.

Just after 2 with the arrow. Yeah, miserably hot for this early in the year. Matt Johnson says today we may top out around 83 or so. 90 straight up in Salt Lake City. Your Disneyland magic word on the

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0: If I close my eyes and just think about it, I can smell the water. 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

couldn't have guessed this one. The Queen has now gotten into the wine business. Yeah, for now, Queen Côtes de Provence Rosé, it's available, but only in the UK.

trick to open things up. That's going to be a good show. Tuesday, August 18th at the Sandy Amphitheater. Before that, though, Gin Blossoms are rolling into town. And they're going to be on stage with Blue.

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It's a bummer stat. Here in Utah, we have the highest number of incidents when it comes to skin cancer. And this month, it is Skin Cancer Awareness Month. So, I gotta tell you this. Americans, according to a new study, are more likely to charge their phones than apply sunscreen. Don't do that. Go ahead, get that sunscreen on. Every

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You're waiting for the next Disneyland Resort Magic keyword, and I've got good news, because right after Foreigner, one short song, about 4 minutes, I'll have it for you.

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You're waiting for the next Disneyland Resort Magic keyword, and I've got good news, because right after Foreigner, one short song, about 4 minutes, I'll have it for you.

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So Sunday morning, my kid loses a tooth, puts it under his pillow, and surprise, surprise, the tooth fairy forgot to put money under his pillow in exchange for the tooth. I don't blame the tooth fairy. Look, we're all busy. He forgets sometimes. Maybe it'll happen tonight. But it's a good thing my kid doesn't know about interest, because he would start charging this tooth fairy interest.

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What we have up for grabs is a four-pack of two-day, one-park-per-day Disneyland Resort tickets. 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And I'll have that keyword in two short songs on the arrow

0: ZZ Top coming back to Utah. 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All right, Salazar here. 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

The results are in. The top baby names for 2025. For the boys, number one is Liam, followed by Noah, Oliver, Theodore, and Henry. For the girls, the top name last year was Olivia, Charlotte, Emma, Amelia, and Sophie.

0: 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Hey, it's Salazar on the Arrow. 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
15: Time for a check of traffic on 103.5 The Arrow. We have heavy delays tonight on westbound I-80 due to a crash at 2300 East. It's been blocking left lanes, stacking traffic well past the quarry in Parley's Canyon. Delays on southbound I-15 through the heart of the valley from North Temple to 2100 South, and again from the top of Murray through Bluffdale. Northbound I-15 is slow at the point of the mountain into Draper, and again as you go from 2100 South into North Salt Lake. Also seeing delays westbound on the 21st South Freeway, I-15 to I-215's West Belt, and from 5600 West into Magna. From the KSL Traffic Center, I'm Ricky Meese on Utah's Classic Rock, 103.5 The Arrow.

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Yeah, we got one more. One more Disneyland Resort Magic keyword for the day. So pull out your phone and open up the Aero app and get ready to enter this keyword on the contests tab. I'll have it for you in two short songs, about 6 minutes on the Aero.

0: right, you ready? 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
11: Time for a check of traffic on 103.5 The Arrow. Southbound Bangor Highway seeing slow speeds from I-80 to 4100 South. Southbound I-15 delays remain from downtown to the I-80-201 junction and again from 45th South to the point of the mountain. Westbound I-80, good news there. Delays in Sugar House and Parley's Canyon are easing. And we have a report of a crash on northbound I-15 near the I-215 junction in North Salt Lake that has traffic back up in the area. From the KSL Traffic Center, I'm Ricky Meese on Utah's Classic Rock 103.5 The Arrow.

Jazz fans. I mean, it's us. I mean, our draft position is better this year than it was last year. We've got the number 2 pick, but we might miss out on A.J. DeBonsa. He'll probably go to the Wizards. But we could pick Cam Boozer, Carlos Boozer's kid, another Boozer on the Jazz.

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The Arrow.

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17: Time for a check of traffic on 103.5 The Arrow. A lot of problems on westbound I-80 tonight. We do have a crash near the Kennecott Tailings Ponds, and it's affecting both directions of I-80, but the bigger delays are on the westbound side. And then more westbound delays on I-80 from the 201 junction to Lake Point. Southbound I-15 remains slow from North Temple to 2100 South, and then again from Murray at 45th South to the point of the mountain. If you continue into Utah County, southbound I-15 is slow. Lehigh to Linden, the northbound drive of I-15, also a drag from Murray into North Salt Lake. Traffic's rough. Your parking lot doesn't have to be. Keep it smoother than your summer playlist with GoPave Utah. 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